And I touched your face, narcotic mind from lace, Mary Jane. 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

you want to come up here? Last song, party time. 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It looks like you're singing this song. I'm going to take a little rest.

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1: Now this next song is a song that, depending on how you look at it, it's either an homage to David Bowie or kind of a rip-off of a David Bowie song. Thank you very much.

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I'm forever in their debt. Lead guitar, Kevin Armstrong. Bass guitar, Matthew Seligman. On percussion, Pedro Ortiz. On drums, Neil Conti. On saxophone, Claire Hurst. And on vocals, Helena and Teresa Spring.

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somewhere else. 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

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All right, now, just the girls. Come on, ladies. I gotta hear that again. One more time with the girls. Come on.

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